0: Attention, please. Attention, all passengers for the Boeing 727 of Cruzeiro from Rio de Janeiro to São Paulo, Porto Alegre, and Buenos Aires. Please follow on to gate number 3 and have a good trip.
1: 晚上六点，你在哪里呢？嘉音 Free Night 城市自由行，将由 Free Night 领航员费平带你一块在台北城自由行。

0: Hello, everyone. My name is Maria.
1: And my name is Garrett.
0: And thank you for joining us here on Let's Talk in English. Today, we have a story lesson.
1: This one is called Why the Sky is Far Away.
0: Why the sky is far away. The sky is that blue thing that when we look up, we see it above us. And why is it far away?
1: Why is it far away? Well, it's not really far away. It's all around us. But this is an interesting story. Many cultures around the world have stories like it to try and describe why the world is the way it is.
0: And with every story, you have characters, the people or maybe animals in a story, and you also have a setting, which is where the things happen.
1: In this case, this story's setting is in Africa, specifically in West Africa. That's where it will be taking place.
0: And there is usually a problem in story that needs to be resolved. What will that problem be? Well, we'll see later in today's story. First, let's take a look at our Find It question. The question is, why was the sky sad?
1: Why was the sky sad? That is an interesting question, but I think we can all find the answer to it.
0: That's right. The answer will be in today's lesson. So be sure to keep that question in mind as we go through the story. And now let's go to Jack for our keywords.
2: 很久以前，在西非的一个小村庄里，天空低垂在大地之上。Long ago, in a small village in West Africa, the sky hung close to the ground. 名词 village 就是村庄。天空真的离地面很近，人可以抬手拨一小块天空来煮饭吃。有一位妈妈就煮了饭，还跟别人分享。Then the mother would share their meal with others. 名词 meal 就是餐或是一顿饭。村子里有一个妈妈正要准备做饭，她很累，心情又很差，就抱怨天空太近了，然后伸手扯下了一大块。She put her hand up and tore off a big piece. 名词 piece 就是块或是片。那块天空扑通一声掉进了她的锅子里。It fell into her pot with a splash. 名词 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
3: Why the sky is far away. Be thankful for the good things in your life. Long ago, in a small village in West Africa, the sky hung close to the ground. People could touch it with their hands. The sky was kind and gave food to the people. A mother would say to her child,
4: Come here. The sky will be our food tonight. Break off a little.I'll cook it for dinner.
3: So they would do that. Then the mother would share their meal with others. No one went to bed hungry.
0: Right at the beginning of our story, we learn of the setting, which is where the story takes place, where everything happens. And where is that, Garrett?
1: In this case, it's in a small village that's located in West Africa.We see in our story that long ago in this place, the sky hung close to the ground.
0: So this was not

0: Recently, the story was from long, long ago, and there was a small village. Let's talk a little bit more about the word village.
1: Sure. A village is like a very small town. Not too many people live there.
0: They live together, and it's usually a more simpler setting. Well, the sky was not very far away, and people could touch it with their hands in this story, and the sky was very kind. How was it kind, Garrett?
1: It gave food to the people. A mother would say to her child, "Come here, the sky will be our food tonight.
0: And break off a little, and I will cook it for dinner." Break off a little. Of course, she's talking about breaking off a little of the sky. And friends, break off a little is today's calendar phrase.
2: Break off a little.
3: Break off a little.
4: 剥一小块.
5: Look, I have a big chocolate bar.
6: Oh, I love chocolate. Can I have some?
5: Sure, break off a little.
6: Are you sure?
5: I'm sure. Break off a little.
6: Well, if you're really sure.
5: I'm really sure. Break off a little.
6: Okay, I'll break off a little. Thanks.
5: Hey!
2: Break off a little.
3: Break off a little.
4: 剥一小块.
0: Thanks for that calendar phrase, guys. So they would do that. They would break off a little of the sky to eat it.
1: Right. Sounds pretty convenient. And we see then the mother would share their meal with others.
0: And a meal is that time when you eat. There is breakfast, lunch, and dinner. And the meal is, of course, the food. They would share it with others, and no one went to bed hungry.
1: No one went to bed hungry. That means when they got in their bed to sleep at night, they didn't feel hungry. They had eaten enough food.
0: No one went to bed hungry. And let's go to Jack now to tell us more about that sentence.
7: 有了食物就没有人饿着肚子上床睡觉了。 No one went to bed hungry. 句尾的 hungry 是形容词作为补语，补充说明主词的状态。它的句型是主词加动词加形容词。来看个例句： My dad came home from work tired. 我爸爸下班回家时很累。 Why did you leave the party angry? 你为什么生气地离开派对？或是 I have never seen Leo sad before. 我以前从来没看过Leo难过。
0: Thank you, Jack. So now we know from this story that the sky was very close to the people and it was kind to them. They could break off a little and eat it for their meals, and no one went to bed hungry.
1: Right, that sounds nice. Of course, there are a lot of funny or hard to understand things in this story. If they could break off a piece of the sky, how were they not running into it constantly?
0: Yeah, for like a really tall person. Well, friends, let's find out what happens in the next part of our story.
8: One day, a woman was cooking for her family. She was tired and in a bad mood. She looked at the sky and said,
9: "You are too close. You get in my way."
8: She put her hand up and tore off a big piece. It fell into her pot with a splash. Her neighbor called out,
10: "Be careful. Take enough for your needs, but not too much."
8: "Huh," the woman said,
9: "I have to feed many people. I will take more."
0: All right, then one day, one particular day, a woman was cooking for her family.
1: Right, she was cooking for her family, maybe cooking a piece of that sky. She was tired and in a bad mood.
0: And a mood is how you feel. If you're in a bad mood, then you're maybe upset about something or you're just not happy.
1: It's not always fun to be around people who are in a bad mood. Well, this woman looked at the sky and said, You are

0: too close. You get in my way.
1: Oh, so that's what you mentioned earlier, Garrett, about the sky. How could it not be too close and people would bump into it? Well, this woman was in a bad mood and she felt like the sky was too close. So what did she do next?
0: She put her hand up and tore off a big piece. The word tore is the past tense of tear.
1: She tore off a big piece. And a piece is a part of something bigger, so we can use that word, for example, when talking about a piece of cake or a piece of pizza.
0: So she tore off that big piece. It fell into her pot with a splash.
1: With a splash. And a pot is something that we use to cook with things. A pot, the sides go up higher than a pan, and you can use a pot to make things like soup.
0: Yes, you can. Well, the woman's neighbor called out, "Be careful. Take enough for your needs, but not too much." So that big piece that she took is more than she's actually going to eat.
1: Yes, she took more than she needed. But remember, the woman was in a bad mood and she replied, "Huh, I have to feed many people. I will take more."
0: So she was not in a good mood, and it sounds like she might even be a bit greedy.
1: When you're greedy, you take more than you need, and maybe when you take more than you need, you take away from other people as well.
0: All right, so we're getting into some issues, some problems here. We're going to have to figure out what happens next, what will happen with the woman, and how will the sky feel about this.
1: But before we continue with the rest of our story, let's take a short break, friends. We'll see you in just a bit.

0: Welcome back to the show, friends. I would like to talk a little bit more about the word mood. We can say someone's in a bad mood or someone's in a good mood.
1: Yeah, it might even be a happy mood. Your mood is how you're feeling, maybe during a certain day or a certain part of the day. What your mood is will determine how you behave.
0: Yes, and sometimes it can be affected by the people around you, maybe even the weather. Let's get back into today's story.
2: Soon, other people began to do the same. They pulled and grabbed. Some dropped pieces on the ground and stepped on them. Children laughed and tossed small pieces of sky like toys. The sky grew sad.
3: "Why are they wasting my gift?"
2: it whispered.
3: "I give them food, but they show no care."
2: An old man heard the sky's soft voice. He put up his hands and said,
4: "Please forgive us. We will do better."
0: So remember, friends, this woman was in a bad mood and she tore a piece from the sky and took more than she needed. And soon, which means not after a long time, other people began to do the same.
1: They began to copy what she was doing. They pulled and grabbed. Those are some of the actions they did when taking part of the sky.
0: When you grab, you do it with a quick motion of your hand, and some dropped pieces on the ground and stepped on them.
1: Okay, so that sounds pretty wasteful. Those pieces aren't even being eaten. Children laughed and tossed small pieces of sky like toys.
0: When you toss something, you throw it into the air, and the sky grew sad.
1: Yeah, the sky had wanted to help these people out and give them food to eat, but they're not treating the sky all that well.
0: And friends, did you find the answer to our Find It question? The question was, why was the sky sad?
1: Because people were wasting its gift. Now, what does that

0: word waste mean here?
1: When you waste something, it's still good. You can still use it, but instead of using it, you throw it away. You don't want to use it.
0: Sometimes you might waste some food. You buy too much, and you can't finish it all before it goes bad.
1: And that's what was happening with the sky. People were wasting the gift that the sky gave them. The sky said, "I give them food, but they show no care."
0: They show no care. And we need to learn more about that with Jack.
2: 天空难过，轻声地说，我给他们食物，他们却丝毫不珍惜。I give them food, but they show no care. 名词 care 在这里是指在乎或是关心，而 show no care 就是表现得毫不在乎，不珍惜。来看看其他常见的用法。Phoebe showed no fear during the storm. Phoebe 在暴风雨中表现得毫无畏惧。Nina showed no interest in the movie. Nina 对这部电影表现得毫无兴趣。或是 Owen shows no patience with his students. Owen 对他的学生表现得毫无耐心。
0: Thanks so much, Jack. Now, friends, this is an interesting, almost fantastical story. In this story, the sky is even able to talk.
1: Yes, it whispered, which means to speak in a very quiet voice. And an old man heard the sky's soft voice. He put up his hands and said, "Please forgive us. We will do better." So he felt sorry for everything that everyone was doing and wasting the sky's gift.
0: But will the people do better? Will the sky forgive them? We'll have to wait until tomorrow to find out, friends. Right now, let's review our keywords.
1: Here's your first keyword. Village. Village. Not many people live in the village.
0: Meal. Meal. That was a delicious meal.
1: Peace. Peace. Please give me a piece of paper.
0: Pot. Pot. She cooked the soup in a big pot.
1: Waste. Waste. Don't waste food. Friends, those are today's keywords. Be sure to practice and use them. You're doing a great job.
0: Now let's go back and watch this part of our story again one more time.
3: Why the sky is far away. Be thankful for the good things in your life. Long ago, in a small village in West Africa, the sky hung close to the ground. People could touch it with their hands. The sky was kind and gave food to the people. A mother would say to her child,
4: "Come here. The sky will be our food tonight. Break off a little. I'll cook it for dinner."
3: So they would do that. Then the mother would share their meal with others. No one went to bed hungry. One day, a woman was cooking for her family. She was tired and in a bad mood. She looked at the sky and said,
5: "You are too close. You get in my way."
3: She put her hand up and tore off a big piece. It fell into her pot with a splash. Her neighbor called out,
6: "Be careful. Take enough for your needs, but not too much."
5: "Huh,"
3: the woman said.
5: "I have to feed many people. I will take more."
3: Soon, other people began to do the same. They pulled and grabbed. Some dropped pieces on the ground and stepped on them. Children laughed and tossed small pieces of sky like toys. The sky grew sad.
4: "Why are they wasting my gift?"
3: it whispered.
4: "I give them food, but they show no care."
3: An old man heard the sky's soft voice. He put up his hands and said,
6: "Please

0: Hi, friends. Welcome back
1: to Chit Chat. I'm Ivy.
0: And I'm Zach.
1: Zach, that story about the sky made me think.
0: Yeah?
1: It reminds us to be thankful for the gifts I enjoy every day. Even little things like food, friends, or a sunny day.
0: Right. When we are grateful, we also think about how to share with others.
1: Like the people in the story, sharing their food instead of wasting it.
0: Exactly. We should care for what we get and for each other.
1: Friends, what is one gift that you are thankful for today?
0: Share it in the comments. And remember, gratitude can make your day brighter.
1: And it can help others feel loved too.
0: We'll see you next time on Chit Chat.
2: Hi, friends. I'm Billy the Builder. Time to build a new sentence. Family was cooking a woman for her. That's all over the place. Let's build it better. First, who is doing something? A woman. Great. What is she doing? She was cooking. Awesome. Huh. Was she cooking for someone? Yes. Let's add for her. Ha ha. And the last word? Family. She was cooking for her family. Now, let's put it all together. A woman was cooking for her family. Excellent. That's a strong sentence. Well, I need to go. I'm getting hungry now. I'm going to cook something tasty too. Maybe pancakes. See you later. Keep building strong sentences.
3: Well, we heard that it all started with a woman who was in a bad mood, and then she wasted the sky, and then people started to do the same thing.
4: Right. Sometimes when we're in a bad mood, we do things that we normally wouldn't do, all because of how we're feeling on the inside.
3: Yes, but also don't forget that even if you're not in the best mood, that you're still responsible for what you do. So you just want to be extra careful. Don't be wasteful. Be kind.
4: Well, we are in a bad situation now. The sky is upset. What will happen next? Well, friends, make sure to join us again tomorrow. That's right here on
5: Let's Talk in English.
4: Goodbye.

laughing with another girl, playing with another heart, placing high stakes, making hearts ache. He's loved in seven languages.

0: Jesus said, "I am the bread of life. He who comes to me will never go hungry, and he who believes in me will never be thirsty." Our Daily Bread. This program is sponsored by Our Daily Bread Ministries.
1: 耶稣说，我就是生命的粮，到我这里来的必定不饿，信我的永远不渴。灵命日粮。本节目是由真理文化传播基金会与佳音电台联合制作，李芳主持。
2: Submit yourselves then to God. Resist the devil, and he will flee from you. James 4:7.
3: Welcome to today's encouragement from Our Daily Bread. Where God Reigns was written by Marvin Williams and read by Wes Ward.

0: Therefore, anyone who chooses to be a friend of the world becomes an enemy of God. Or do you think Scripture says without reason that he jealously longs for the Spirit he has caused to dwell in us? But he gives us more grace. That is why Scripture says, God opposes the proud, but shows favor to the humble. Submit yourselves then to God. Resist the devil, and he will flee from you. Come near to God, and he will come near to you. Wash your hands, you sinners, and purify your hearts, you double-minded. Grieve, mourn, and wail. Change your laughter to mourning, and your joy to gloom. Humble yourselves before the Lord, and he will lift you up. Where God Reigns, written by Marvin Williams. In 2018, a man checked into a room at a New York hotel for a one-night stay. Remarkably, he used the room for 5 years without paying another cent, exploiting obscure rent laws to hold on to it. His refusal to leave, however, eventually led to potential prison time for him. Like an unwelcome tenant who overstays, James warns us that the devil lingers in our lives when left unchecked. Resist the devil, James writes, and he will flee from you. The apostle emphasizes that our struggles often come from impure desires and wrong motives, things like pride, divided loyalties, and impure thoughts residing in our hearts. To counter such temptation, James offers two commands: submit to God and resist the devil. To submit means surrendering every part of our lives to God. Resisting the devil is equally active, requiring prayer, vigilance, and the wisdom of Scripture. Like a landlord evicting an unlawful tenant, in God's strength we can refuse to let the temptation of the devil overtake us. As we resist him, God promises victory, as James asserts, he will flee from you. When we evict sin and the devil's influence and come near to God, we allow his peace, joy, and purpose to dwell more fully in us. The enemy can't stay where God reigns. Let's pray. Oh, Father, forgive us for the ways that we have allowed sin and the enemy to linger in our hearts. Teach us to fully submit to you and resist the devil by your strength, and draw us near to you that your presence would reign in us. Thank you, Lord. It's in Jesus' name that we pray. Amen.
1: As you go about your day, reflect on these questions. What can you do to remove unwelcomed tenants from your life? How does submitting to God help?